0: Radio Voz de Dios en las alturas. Un mensaje de poder y amor.
1: Yeah. It's nice to be in the Northwest. Check this out. This wasn't an easy song to write, but it was an honest song. Kinda had to look our fear in the eyes, our fear of failing in front of our peers. I'm sure you can relate to that. It's called What If I Stumble?

woke up in a cell, where am I at? Yeah, it's cold, but I like that. What am I trapped? Heart's beating out of my chest. Door's locked, but the keys are in my hands. Yeah, that's why it doesn't make sense, does it? I make songs that don't make friends. Judge me, might smile, but it ain't that funny. Sing along to the pain, they love it. Life's like a merry-go-round, and I'm still trying to figure it out. I like space, I don't fit in the crowds. My whole life, I've been airing it out. Well, I'm getting into character now. Feels wrong, but it feels right. My feelings seal tight, real nice, but I will fight anything to win. But I'm not Mike Tyson, I won't bite you, but I will tell you if I don't like it. I am not the norm.

I'm high off the music, my head's in the clouds. I kinda like it up here, I'm not coming down. I'd rather be alone, I am not good in crowds. Which is kinda confusing, I know been that way since a child.

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I kinda like it up here, I'm not coming down. I'd rather be alone, I am not good in crowds. Which is kinda confusing, I know, been that way since a child.

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Take a knife to my head, then I cut it open. Take my brain, put it on the floor, trying to figure out my motives. Y'all thought I was an issue when the door was locked, nah. You should see me when the door opens. Every night I can hear voices, put a camera in my face.

0: 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It's gonna be all right. It's gonna be all right. Shut up. Let go, Mama. Come on.
1: What is it?
0: Shh, shh. It's me, Mama. Open the door.
1: Well, what is it?
0: Mama, I tried to call you before I came over, but you didn't answer the phone.
1: Well, it's 3 o'clock in the morning. I was asleep. Now, what did you expect?
0: Mama, listen. I just need for you to do it for me one more time, okay? Just one more
1: this
0: time.
1: This is the third time this week.
0: Oh, Mama.
1: Done this to me.
0: Come on, I don't need you preaching at me.
1: I can't raise no more children. You know I'm an old
0: You know
1: lady.
0: I didn't ask this. You
1: I'm so scared of you. Know I'm a widow. I don't get much money.
0: Mama, if you ain't gonna help me, just tell me.
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2: En Voz de Dios en las alturas.
1: All right, Lord.
0: Mama.
1: I know what to do, Lord. All right. Give me this baby.
0: Huh?
1: Give me this baby.
0: Here.
1: Mama got you. You're going to be all right.
0: Mama, thank you. Thank you, Mama. Mama, thank you. I don't know what to do. I'm coming.
1: Look at you.
0: Mommy, please.
1: Jesus, bless this baby. Raise him up to be a great man of God. Use him for your glory, Lord. Let him know that it was only you that brought him from a mighty long way. Keep him safe, Lord. Protect him from all hurt, harm, and danger.
4: And Jesus, I'll give you all the glory. Because you are worthy of all the praise.
1: Hallelujah.
5: Yo, Kirk.
6: Yeah.
5: Come on, they ready.
6: All right.
4: Thank you, Mama.